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0: Kaya, kaya nana not, kaya nana not. 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
1: It's time to bring back the language with Joe Collard.
2: Today we will look at eyes, eyebrows and ears. 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Mil is your eyes. Mil is spelled M-I-L-Y. For eyebrows, we say mimbrin. 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For ears, we say dwonk. 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Dwonk. Dwonk is your ears. And that was today's lesson.
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0: Kaya, kaya nya nonot, kaya nya nonot. 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
2: Today we will look at, for knife we say darb. Darb is spelled D-H-A-A-B. It is a traditional knife, a darb. For boomerang, we say karli. Karli is the traditional name for boomerang. Karli is spelled G-I-I-L-Y-I, karli. For the traditional stone axe, we say koch, koch. Koch is spelled G-O-O-D-J, koch. Koch is the traditional stone axe. And that was today's lesson.
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The Great Escape. 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They evaded police and Aboriginal trackers and found their way by following the rabbit-proof

0: And now, a moment in Aboriginal history. 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They evaded police and Aboriginal trackers and found their way by following the rabbit-proof fence. And this has been a moment in Aboriginal history.
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0: Kaya, kaya nyana not, kaya nyana notet. 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
2: 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She is my mother. Bal nanya nank. Bal nanya nank. She is my mother. He is my father. Bal nanya mam. Bal nanya mam. He is my father. She is my sister. Bal nanya chuk. Bal nanya chuk. She is my sister. He is my brother. 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He is my brother.
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Bird of October, Ketelung Wada, Word of the Day. By this we know love, that he laid down his life for us, and we ought to lay down our lives for the brothers. 1 John 3:16 ESV. Dear friends and family, true love is shown when we lay our life down, a willing, helpful love, free from a frown. Yours and not my will, Christ's love was renowned, then died to save all Jerusalem town. Let's love and serve folks down to our last gown, then gain in heaven more jewels in our crown. Hallelujah, Yangonula Mamanira.

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0: Kaya, kaya nana not, kaya nana not that. Nije boja, nala boja, nije boja windi. 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Don't you yo?
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1: 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For mouth we say da, da, D-H-A-A, da. Da is your mouth. Nulak, nulak is your teeth. N-Y-O-L-O-G, nulak. For tongue we say dalang, dalang, D-H-A-L-A-N-G, dalang. And that was today's lesson.
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0: Kaya, kaya nyana not, kaya nyana not that. 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Ni, ngan wangi.
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2: 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I am sitting. 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I am sitting. I am walking. 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I am walking.
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2: Today we will look at hips, backside and thigh. For your hips, we say kwalak. 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Kwalak is spelled G-W-E-L-Y-A-G. 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Kwalak is your hips. Your backside is your kwan. Your kwan is spelled G-W-A-N. 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Thigh, we say dal. 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Dal is your thigh. And that was today's lesson.
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4: A moment in Aboriginal history. Although Aboriginal people were exempted from enlisting, over 400 or more Indigenous soldiers served in World War I. Come World War II, more than 4,000 served in that war. However, not all were treated as equals serving their country. A then young Noongar soldier by the name of Phil Prosser was one of the many outstanding soldiers who served with the Royal Regiment of Australian Artillery. While stationed at Manly in New South Wales, his mates were told by a certain bar attendant that they could not serve him in their bar. So all his comrades brought on big with beer and spirits. Then they left the bar without pay for what they had ordered in protest. The hotel was then blacklisted by 4,000 soldiers at the camp. This was before the days of equal opportunity, and this was a moment in Aboriginal history.
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Billia Cap Nietzsche, Nala Billia Cap Pulling Nang Ira Yagi, shimmering silver in the morning, pulling down through the billia in the deep moorin cap, bending, winding, pulling in straight lines around corners, bokaja. Balapwanging in the dreamtime, he created the billia cap. Mom and God, Bal Yira Yagin over the deep moorin cap. He wanging, separate the buja and the cap. The deep moorin cap, pulling bokaja. Ngala Mom and God, Bal the creator of the buja and the deep moorin cap. Thank you.

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3: 3rd of October, Ketalang Wada, Word of the Day. By this we know love, that he laid down his life for us, and we ought to lay down our lives for the brothers. 1 John 3:16 ESV. Dear friends and family, true love is shown when we lay our life down, a willing, helpful love, free from a frown. Yours and not my will, Christ's love was renowned, then died to save all Jerusalem town. Let's love and serve folks down to our last gown, then gain in heaven more jewels in our crown. Hallelujah, Yanganula Mamanira.
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0: We wish to acknowledge the traditional owners of the land here in Bulu, the Whadjuk people, past, present and future. We wish to thank the elders for their contribution to the community now and in the future. And with that, we welcome you to Kaya Radio. My name is Shoshi.
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0: And on this program, we aim to share with you African music, African art,
1: African culture and story. Come on this journey with us.
2: And like you know what I'm saying? I think it's one of the best albums of all time. No skips. So when I hear it now, I hear something different.
3: For sure.
2: So let me tell you what I hear. It starts off G-Unit. Boom. We in here. Boom. We catch drama popping. We the ta-ta-ta. It's going down. Because I'm around. But 50 Cent, you know how I get done. The first thing he says, they say I walk around like I got an S on my chest. But that's the semi-auto and a vest on my chest. When I was 25, that lyric or that line was about gangster. But now, at 45, it's about safety. They say I'm Superman. I know I'm not Superman. I know I'm not Superman. They say I walk around like I got an S on my chest. That's not what I have. I'm not the Man of Steel. For what I do have,

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1: In a world exactly. 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You're not safe through community, through sharing. You're safe through nobody wanting to. You're safe through consequence. You're safe through the ability to hurt other

They always gonna find a few hip hoppers, because if you look at it, like the line from that significant thread of hip hop, the uber capitalist thing, it's the ultra violence thing, get rich or die trying encapsulates the whole thing. And I mean, I'm as much of a lover of the album as anybody else is, but it is incredibly anti-black. Not just that album, but the entire fabric of our music in so many ways. You know what I mean? It's like it's all based off of it plays. You know what I mean? Right. 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

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Not trying to slide past the elephant in the room, but you can really see me when you turn it down. 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You see the shadow, I be working till the sun is up. Let's have a daughter and then work until the sun is up.

Hey, welcome to Kaya Radio on this beautiful Saturday evening here in Perth. My name is Shoshi and we are on Kaya Radio and this is Noongar 100.9 FM. We kicked off our playlist today with a little chat from a podcast that I enjoyed and kind of created a theme for today's show around that. The first song that I played you addresses a selfish and greedy mindset. It criticizes those who act as though they own the world and take everything without caring about the consequences. That was the first track that I played you, and it's by French duo Les Nubians, and the track was called Damien Jazz. I also played you Say Less by Nota Parker, Vision by Black, and I'm gonna keep it moving. I'm gonna play you a few more tracks. So I'll play you Armand Hammer and The Alchemist, and this one is called Calypso Jean. Hope that you guys enjoy it.

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Purges the jurors, witnesses, spies. Crooked lawyers, false indictments publicized. It's entertainment, the arraignments, the subpoenas. High profile gladiators in bloodthirsty arenas. Enter the dragon, black robe, crooked balance. Souls bought and sold and paroled for 30 talents. Court

Hypocritical giants, morally non-compliant, orally armed to do bodily harm, polluted, recruited, and suited judicial charm, and the defense isn't making any sense, faking the confidence of escaping the consequence that a defendant is dependent on the system, totally void of judgment, purposely made to twist them, emotional victim, blackmailed by the henchmen, framed by intentions, inventions whereby they lynch men. Into the false witness, slandering the accused, planting the seed, openly showing he's being used to discredit, edit, headed for the alleged, smearing the individual, fearing the unsuspected, expert witness, the paid authority, made a priority to deceive the majority.

a swine, a generation pure in its own mind. Legal extortion, blown out of proportion, in vain deceit, the truth is obsolete. Only two positions, victimizer or victim, both end up in destruction, trust.

and bondage to the cane of the night. Under the curse, evil men waxing more worse, facts of the first. Angelic being cast to the earth, it's time for rebirth. Burning up the branch and the root, the empty pursuits of every tree bearing the wrong fruit. Turning me ill, let him who stole no longer steal. Oh Israel, surrender for Jehovah is real. How long will you sleep? Troubled by the thoughts that you keep, the idols you heap, causing the destruction you reap. Judgment is come, find it and return to the

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0: let us not forget as well that there is still, regrettably, an eye for differences in the world.
1: Oh, definitely, yeah.
0: And I think the combination of all of those things has helped to create that sense of almost despair. And the despair has led then to anger, and the anger has led to shutting out people and focusing in. But tell me when in history any civilization has conquered or survived by shutting in. Any living organism survives by shutting in. It doesn't work. And regrettably, we have to get worse before we get better, before we realize that it is a crisis and that the survival of all depends on the well-being and welfare of all.

0: to be here when you're gone. You know, and when I'm long gone. And my point of view is, it is about the children. It is about the children. We have to give the children something, which in a way was, after all, given to us, so we had to learn how to translate it. Because your children are moving in a very different world than the one in which I grew up, which you won't know anything about at all, or the way in which you grew up, which would be remote for him, and yet he comes out of it and has got to carry it much further than you or I will be able to carry it.
1: He's got to have respect for it, but not be trapped by it.
0: Precisely.

And this track is called Mind If by Abdullah Ibrahim. You are still here on Kaya Radio. This is Noonga 100.9 FM. And we're getting towards the end of our show. We're going to play out with three more tracks. But we wanted to thank you for hanging out with us again, as always. And remember, on the 21st of November, we have an event at the Celtic Club. It's called Africa Brazil. And if you head over to our Instagram, Kaya Radio Perth, you'll be able to find tickets over there. Hope you guys have a beautiful evening, and we'll see you again next week.

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3: We'll look at the root word for you. In our ancient language, we say nunuk, nunuk for you. 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We can say nunang, yours. We can say nunju, nunju means you will. Nunukut, you all. Nunpa means perhaps you. So those words are nunuk, you. Nuna, your. Nunang, yours. Nunju, you will. Nunukut, you all. Nunpa, perhaps you. Today we learnt about second person, nunuk.
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1: It's time to bring back the language with Joe Collard.
2: Today we will look at neck, chin and throat. 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Nanak is spelled N-A-N-G-A-G. Nanak. Nanak is your neck. Chin. We say yet. Yet for chin. Yet is spelled Y-E-D. Yet. Yet is your chin. For throat, we say wort. For throat, we say wort. 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Wort. And that was today's lesson.
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0: Kaya, kaya nano not, kaya nano not that. 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Don't you, yo? Ni, ngan wankai.
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0: Nanya waling. 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

0: Kaya, kaya nyana not, kaya nyana not that. Nije boja, nala boja, nije boja windi. 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
1: It's time to bring back the language with Joe Collard.
2: Today we will look at numbers 1 to 5. For 1, we say ken. Ken means 1. Ken is spelled G-E-N-Y, ken. Number 2, we say kujo. Kujo for number 2. Kujo is spelled G-O-O-D-J-A-L, kujo. For 3, we say marin. Marin is 3. Marin is spelled M-A-R-R-D-I-N-Y, marin. Marin for 3. For 4, we say kujo, kujo. Kujo, G-O-O-D-J-A-L. And then again, G-O-O-D-J-A-L. Kujo, kujo, for 4. For 5, we say ma. Ma is M-A-R-R, ma for 5. And that was today's lesson.
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and in front each and every week when it comes to everything urban from across the globe. Whether for independent or established artists, we have got you well and truly covered. Well, Selena Johnson is back with a new offering. You may remember her R&B-laced tunes such as Hypnotic from the early 2000s. This next one, more of a soulful house type of feel from Selena. It's called Take Care, great up-tempo way to open up on this week's edition of the Urban Meltdown.

up-tempo, housey type of tunes for you back-to-back with a bit of a soul edge to them as well. Reach for My Love, the Sunburst Band, Dave Lee and Tiffany Tazell on that one. And before that, the vocals of Selena Johnson featured on the tune Take Care. Stepping things down a little bit now and taking some samples from the recently released album from Reggie Myricks, teaming him with Taijuan. The album's called It Is What It Is. We're going to kick in with a couple of our picks from the album, at least anyway. Let's Get Away, and then we go into the title cut, It Is What It Is. A couple back-to-back from the Reggie Myricks stable here on the Urban Meltdown.

Tunes back to back there from Reggie Myricks featuring Taiwan. That one, the title cut from the latest album. It's called It Is What It Is. Well, the artist Tank has got plenty of slow jams out there, so when you hear something a little bit more up-tempo from him, you've got to get around it. He teams with Remy Ma for the hip-hop break on this one. It's called Rick, here on the Urban Meltdown. Some

The sounds there of Change featuring Tanya Michelle Smith as well. I've got a feeling about our love here on the Urban Meltdown. Before long, we're going to give you some Lauren Faith, a new one from her called No Contact. But first, Nate James, who's had a coming of age in 2026, making somewhat of a comeback. This is his new one, For My People, here on the Urban Meltdown.

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Hillsville, these country folk figured out how to make a way. Our people made something out of nothing. There's always been magic in our DNA. From our art, our poetry, to the music we would play, the whole world watches, our black renaissance was put on full display. We were raised right, traditions were passed down, we welcomed new life. We had our own doctors and banks, we had our fair share of unfair fights. We weren't all rich, but this felt like a small piece of heaven. We spread love from the lake to state, from 31st.

Tunes back to back there for you on the Urban Meltdown Radio Show. Brett Costello with you. Layla Hathaway and the track 47th Street. That one's been riding high on the UK Soul Chart. Before that, something fresh and new from Jared Lawson and his tune Midas Touch. Another one of our favourites over the last week or two comes from Lee Scott. That's L-I and Scott. A track called Pink Velvet that kind of seems to bridge the gap between a bit of an old school sound, and certainly got some nods to the old school in there, but quite a modern production element as well. Really liking this one. Pink Velvet, Lee Scott, here on the Urban Meltdown.

Too Long, I'd Say, that up-tempo version of Lovely Day. Anderson .Paak and Cordae are the artists on that one. A Good Day, of course. Let's get into some solid R&B soul now. The offering comes from Keith Robinson, and the tune is called Up, here on the Urban Meltdown.

Latest sounds there from Victoria Monet. Really liking that one. It's called Juicy. Fred Costello keeping you up front and in front every week here on the Urban Meltdown. Taking the tempo a little bit down with his next couple of tunes for you. Before long, we're going to give you Lena Nicole. She's an artist that we've played a few tracks of over the years. Lena, N-I-K-O-L for the surname. Teens with Ollie Howe on a tune called I Don't Mind. But first, also a little bit of a down-tempo track called Can't Wait. The artist's name, Genia, I assume is the correct pronunciation, G-E-N-I-A, as we smooth things out with these tunes back-to-back for you on the Urban Meltdown.

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5: Brett Costello, bringing the beats.

Loving that sound, the latest release there from Wale, featuring El Mean as well on that track. It's called Overthink. And if you just joined us, before that, Rashida Wallace and the tune Representative. Brett Costello with you, keeping you up front and in front when it comes to everything urban from across the globe. Well, by now, you've probably heard the new release tune from Beyoncé called Morning Dew that she dropped and snuck into the B-Day album anniversary re-release. Morning Dew's now got a handy little remix as well, so we thought we'd drop that one on you before we get into some Jodie Watley. This is Beyoncé here on the Urban Meltdown. Morning.

of the Dawn from Jodie Watley. It is the Urban Meltdown. We've been a big fan of almost everything that Ella May has put out across her days. She probably hasn't quite catapulted herself into the stratosphere of what her debut record gave us hopes for, but this is certainly a solid outing from her. It's called Might Just, the latest release now

Sounds there from Point 5 is the artist's name. We've played plenty of tracks from him if you're a regular listener to the show. That particular one is called Unseen Life, a new track taken off his latest long play release as well. Before too long, we're going to give you the latest from Victoria Monet. But first, B2K. Do you remember these guys from the, let's say, late 90s and early 2000s? Probably most known for their tune Bump, Bump, Bump. This is their new one called Mileage. B2K here on the Urban Meltdown Radio Show.

0: Hey guys, Alana Kennedy here from the Matildas for RAD. Being part of any team means that each person tries their hardest to make sure they're the winners and not rely on other players while they slack off. Being the designated driver is much the same. It's about being a team player and staying off the drink that night so that you can get your teammates home safely. Here's how it works. One weekend, you're the designated driver. Then the following weekend, one of your mates is, and so on. Will you be the designated driver tonight?
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track that's literally just dropped recently. Latest one from Honey Baby, featuring Grammy-nominated rapper J.I.D. The track is called A Thousand Times. And if you just joined us before that one, Eli Derby, latest smooth offering from him called Fine As You. Latest release now from Lucky Day, keeping things pretty smoothed out on this edition of the Urban Meltdown. Nowhere Fast from Lucky Day. Brett Costello with

Liking that sound. It comes from Markay, M-A-R hyphen K. The track It's Over here on the Urban Meltdown. A little something for you. Brett Costello keeping you up front and in front when it comes to everything urban. This next artist, Lumani, the tune Mind Your Business.

The sounds of Jalen Chords there, and the track is called My Boo. If you're loving the sounds you hear up on the Urban Meltdown radio show, then you're going to want to get around the Urban Meltdown Spotify playlist as well. Just search The Urban Meltdown, give us a like and a follow there. You can check out plenty of the tracks that have featured on the Urban Meltdown radio show over the recent months. You'll certainly hear this next guy there, Nate James, one of the quality releases over recent weeks. The track is called

0: Hey, Ivy Lewick here from the Matildas for RAD. In football, there's simply no room for excuses. If I mess up during a game, then I have to cop it. But off the field, some people think excuses are okay, especially when they get caught speeding. Excuses like, I'm late to pick up the kids, or I'm rushing home because the ice cream's melting. There's no room for excuses in football, and there's definitely no room for excuses on the road. Speeding, there's no future in it.
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a shout out or even a song to the loved ones on the inside, text us on 0476797601. 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

0: Kaya, kaya nyana not, kaya nyana notet. 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
2: 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Wano is spelled W-O-N-D-I-L, wano. 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Nail is spelled N-G-A-R-L-Y, nail, for underarm. For your elbow, we say noil. Noil is spelled N-Y-O-O-L-Y, noil. And that was today's lesson.
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0: Kaya, kaya nyana nok, kaya nyana nokat. 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
0: Yak is your upper back. Yak, yak. Yak is spelled Y-A-R-R-G. Yak is your upper back. Your middle back is your noyangnoy. Noyangnoy is spelled N-G-O-L-Y-I-N-G-O-L-Y. 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Your lower back is your bokal. Bokal is your lower back. Bokal is spelled B-O-G-A-L-Y. Bokal.
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1: I'm a hunter, I'm a hunter. 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

0: Kaya nanonot. 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
2: Today we will look at beard, upper mouth and nose. 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

0: Kaya, kaya nyana not, kaya nyana not that. 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
2: 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I am returning home.
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0: Nanya barangan. 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
0: Nanya wot kulin. 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

Good morning, Perth City. This is Ralph and Maria. I just want to share the good news of Jesus Christ to you fellows out there this morning. You're on 100.9 FM, Digital Noongar Radio, Perth. Stay tuned and God bless you. In John 8:31, then Jesus said to the Jews, whoever believe in me and abide in my words, you are my disciple. Indeed, and you shall know the truth, and the truth shall make you free. Therefore, if the Son makes you free, you are free. Indeed, you are free. See, abide means staying in the Word of God, staying under the shadows of the Word of God. And like in Psalms 91 says, he who dwells in the secret places of the Most High shall abide under the shadows of the Almighty. And I will say of the Lord, he is my refuge and my fortress. My God, in him will I trust. Now when you trust God, you can say that I'm abiding under the shadow or in the Word of God, because the Word of God strengthens you to make you become who you are in Christ. And it says like in 2 Corinthians 5:17, therefore if anyone be in Christ, is a new creation, old things are passed away, behold, all things become new. And when you become new inside of you, you are a child of God. And nothing in hell or on earth can touch you, because you are set free by the powers of darkness. Once you lived in darkness, but now you're living in light. And the power of God is the light. Now listen, God bless you fellows out there. If you're searching in life for something to come, or searching in life for someone to come into your life like Jesus and set you free, I've got some good news for you right now. You just repeat this prayer after me. You just say, Jesus, forgive me for the sins of my past. I believe in my heart that God raised Jesus from the dead. I confess my mouth this day that Jesus is the Lord of my life. Old things have passed away. Behold, all things have become new. I thank you, Jesus, for coming into my heart today, and I will follow you all the days of my life. Just remember, abide in God's words, stay under the shadows of the Almighty, and God bless you. Amen.

0: Go.
1: Walk in the fullness of the anointing of the Holy Spirit. Now it says in Luke 4:18, the Spirit of the Lord is upon you because he has anointed you to preach the gospel to the poor. He has sent you to heal the brokenhearted, to proclaim liberty to the captives, and to receive the sight of the blind, to set free those who are held in captive, and to preach the acceptable year of the Lord. And when you walk in the anointing of God, the Holy Spirit will come upon you so that you can go into people's places and pray for the sick. If a person got cancer that you know about, you go and pray for that person. If a person that is sick, you pray for that person, they'll get healed. If there's people in your life that is on drugs and alcohol, you pray to God to remove that from them. Because it's

the Holy Spirit that can remove those things from these people. Perhaps they picked it up on their journey in life, all the drugs and alcohol and things that come beyond that. All that you got to do is just ask God to set you free from that. And if you're a Christian, you know, you pray to God to set these people free, because the Spirit of the Lord is upon you, because he has anointed you to pray for these people and set these people free in the name of Jesus. Now you know, if you don't know Jesus Christ out there today, and you want to give yourself over to God, and you're sick of the way that you've been living on drugs and alcohol, and if you're pretty sick out there and you don't know Jesus, I want you to know that Jesus can come into your life right now. All that you got to do is just say, "Dear Jesus, forgive me for the sins of my past. I believe in my heart that God raised Jesus from the dead. I confess with my mouth this day that Jesus is Lord of my life. All things have passed away. Behold, all things become new. I thank you, Jesus, for coming into my heart today, and I will follow you all the days of my life." You know, Jesus is real. I used to drink around Perth with all my cousins, and they all know that I used to drink, and probably walk, and you guys probably see me walk around Perth half drunk sometimes, you know. But I want you to know that Jesus set me free from my drunken ways. He put me on a straight and narrow so I can walk with God now. I'm not running on alcohol or methylated spirits no more. I'm running on the Holy Spirit. Now listen, God bless yous. I love yous. Noongar Radio love you. Jeff Michael loves you, and his girlfriend too. Amen.

Psalms 1:1. Blessed is the man who walks not in the counsel of the ungodly, nor stand in the path of sinners, nor sit in the seat of the scornful. What does God say about the ungodly? The ungodly is not so, but are like the chaff which the wind drove away. Perhaps you being like the chaff that's being blown away by the storms of life. But I got good news for you. If you've been blown away like that, Jesus said, come back to me, all you are heavy laden, and I'll give you rest. And what he meant by that is that you can ask Jesus Christ to come into your life, to set you free from the sins of your life. You know, perhaps you picked all this up on your journey, like the alcohol and drugs and all that kind of stuff, gambling and all, you know. But God wants you to come back to him, to say, God, I'm sorry for the sins of my past. All that you got to do is just say, dear Jesus, forgive me for the sins of my past. All that you got to say is just say, Jesus, forgive me for the sins of my past. I believe in my heart that God raised Jesus from the dead. I confess with my mouth this day that Jesus is Lord of my life. All things have passed away. Behold, all things become new. I thank you, Jesus, for coming into my heart today, and I will follow you all the days of my life. You know, that bit of chaff that's being blown away by the storms of life, you can start a new slate in Jesus. In 2 Corinthians 5:17, therefore, if any man or woman be in Christ, he is a new creation. All things have passed away, behold, all things become new. And when you said that sinner's prayer, heaven's rejoicing for you, the angels rejoicing for you, and Jesus is well pleased with you. God bless you. Amen.

0: Matthew 11:28, Jesus said, "Come unto me, all you are heavy laden, and I will give you rest. I am gentle in heart, and you will find rest for your soul. For my yoke is easy, and my burden is light." And it says in the Psalms 23, "He will lead you beside the still waters. He restoreth your soul. Surely in goodness and mercy shall follow me all the days of my life." Instead of saying me, it'll follow you all the days of your life. "And I will dwell in the house of the Lord forever." I'll just say it again. He leads you beside the still waters. He restoreth your soul. Surely in goodness and mercy shall follow you all the days of your life. "And I will dwell in the house of the Lord forever." And when you start dwelling in the house of the Lord forever, you can look at Psalms 91. "He who dwells in the secret places of the Most High shall abide under the shadows of the Almighty." And when you come under the shadows of the Almighty, you come under the presence of God. And what the presence of God can do to you, He can restore your soul. Because He is the lover of all the world. "For God so loved the world, He gave His only begotten Son, so whoever shall believe in Him shall not perish, but have everlasting life." God doesn't want no one to perish. He wants you to be saved and ask Jesus to come into your life. And if you want to do that today, you can say a prayer after me. You can say, "Dear Jesus, forgive me for the sins of my past. I believe in my heart that God raised Jesus from the dead. I confess with my mouth this day that Jesus is Lord of my life. All things have passed away. Behold, all things become new. And I thank you, Jesus, for coming into my heart today." You know, when you give yourself over to Jesus, you can put away the alcohol and drugs and gambling. And you can live for God for the rest of your life. Listen, Jesus loves you. Ralphie Winmar loves you. Jeff Michael loves you. And Nungi Aradia loves you too. God bless you. Amen.
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0: This is Kaya Simon from the Matildas for RAD. 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So if you're going to drink while watching the Matildas, then plan ahead, because friends don't let friends drink drive.
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2: 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Nala Kadich Noongamort Keen Kadak Nijabudja. We acknowledge the Noongar people as the traditional custodians of this land. Good morning. 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

I'd been away a lot of years and came home to our traditional land, and I seen my mum walking with her sister and her cousin's sister, and they were walking where their grandmothers had walked and where their grandmothers had walked. I mean, how lucky am I to see that?

0: Hi, I'm Kelly, a proud Kaurna, Noongar and Ngurrindjeri woman from South Australia and a mum of four. After years of dialysis, a kidney transplant gave me a second chance at life. 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We need more people to yarn with their families about registering as an organ and tissue donor. 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

0: 4th of October, Ketalang Waida, Word of the Day. For everyone who asks receives, and the one who seeks finds, and the one who knocks it will be opened. Matthew 7:8 ESV. Dear friends and family, common folks heard Jesus talk about prayer. God gives good gifts if we ask, seek and dare. Best gift God gave world was loving and rare. Christ shed blood cleansed us of sin's great despair. Answers to our prayers sometimes seems unfair. Yes, no, or not yet, let's still love and care. Hallelujah. Yanganula Mamanira.
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